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1: Oh no, I'm straight in at the deep end. It was just a quiet drink with my friends. My God, I even chose a place you

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1: 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Sometimes I feel like an accident. 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

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But even though it's true, it's not what I ask. 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

It was just two lovers sitting in the car, listening to Blonde, falling for each other. Pink and orange skies, feeling super childish. No Donald Glover. Missed call from my mother.

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Radio on blast, make the moment last. She got solar power. Minutes feel like hours. She knew she was about

0: 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Musica di gran classe.
1: 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Cha, cha, cha. 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